Caleb and John finished. How did those two guys get together? Well, they had been touring with other artists like Kane, Sam Hunt, and Wilson. And yeah, they just were introduced and were like, hey, you guys would probably sound really good together. Caleb is actually classically trained. And John, he taught himself guitar and piano through YouTube. Talented guys. Here's CeCe Winans.

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Carly Ann Taylor knows she doesn't have to worry. The question is, why should we worry? We can. We live on a planet. We have choices. We can worry, but why? Because, you know, we don't have to. We don't have to be anxious about anything. So honestly, it kind of is our choice. Here's Shane and Shane.

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You know, other people's strength is something to admire. I see Jesus in friends of mine, and it's so inspiring to see them live out their walks with Jesus. And it inspires me to want to live it out more too.

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One step forward, one step back. You know what? That's still progress. Some seasons, some learning curves, some maturing takes longer than others.

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0: 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One of the most effective prayers in the Bible goes just like this. 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That's it.
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